show. She ain't exactly pretty. Ain't exactly small. 4239 56. 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

0: 105.5 WDHA, The Rock of New Jersey, Avatar and Crying Fire wraps up that Jersey Jam. Jimmy with you till 11. Mike Anthony comes your way with Metal with Mike. We'll take a break, come back with Thin Lizzy, and up next, it's This Day in Rock for the second day of October.
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0: The album is called Palace for the People, out this coming Friday, and that is the latest DHA rock from Greta Van Fleet. Tear It Down on 105.5 WDHA, where you always hear the new rock first for your weekends. They are doing a massive tour to celebrate the brand new album after its release. They're going to be going through the end of 2026 into 2027. They're going to be at the Barclays Center in Brooklyn on March 8th. Also be doing some dates in Philly as well. So make sure you get your tickets if you're one of the Greta Van Fleet Army, man. That is going to be an awesome show. Coming up, it's more music on the way from Guns N' Roses, Weezer, and the latest from Shinedown. Rocking you Saturday right here on DHA.
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0: Mostly sunny skies today, going up into the 70s. We're at 64 degrees right now at the DHA Miller Lite Studio. Swendy here with you. Great to be hanging on a Saturday morning as we recover from the AC/DC Foo Fighters show last night. Let's get it going with the Bad Boys from Boston. Aerosmith and Dream On kicks off a Jersey Jam right now on DHA.

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Now turn straight, but I'm about to blow one. Bite that mic, I know you never stole one. 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